0: music. This is het Foute Uur. Non-stop.
1: Well, this car is automatic. 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Hydromatic. Why'd you grease the lightning?

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0: 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Dit is het Foute Uur. 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
1: 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I'm from the dirty, but that Chico nice. Y'all call it a moment, I call it life.

0: 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Dit is het Foute Uur. 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

0: 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Dit is het Foute Uur. Non-stop.
1: Informer. 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
2: Mr. Worldwide to infinity. You know the roof on fire. 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

spent so many nights thinking how you did me wrong. 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